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0: Chamomile hoor je in de Flashback Radio Show. Nieuwe track. And we're never coming down. Gaan we terug naar de jaren 80 met Miss June Evans. If you want my loving, let's go back to the 80s.
1: Are you ready? Let's go back to the 80s.

dock of Tiger Bay, on the road to Mandalay, from Bombay to Santa Fe, over the hills.